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0: For Thunderbolts, the new Avengers, now streaming on Disney+.
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0: Marvel Studios, Thunderbolts, the new Avengers, now streaming on Disney+.

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To Saudi Inohawasiok, Tiangumut or past 10, whom were you halang Mister Ilamangutok, but. 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
1: Where we start to ask ourselves, is outrage really giving me anything? Is this even worth fighting for anymore? And at that point, you shut down and you just become indifferent. You just want to get through the day and not be harmed anymore.
2: And it changes you.
1: It does. It really gets you stuck in the emotions that have kind of spiraled down. Indifferent people tend to have lost faith that things are going to get better, and they've lost

Salut, c'est Thaïs et vous êtes à l'écoute de C'est Formidable avec Florence K sur les ondes de CBC Music et CBC Radio.

0: We're now at the end of As It Happens, the Midnight Edition. Coming up next on CBC Radio 1, the news.
1: As It Happens, the Midnight Edition will be back again for you tomorrow. I'm Neil Kirksall. Thanks for listening.
0: And I'm Chris Howden. Good night.

0: in our little cabin and with no running water. And I mean, now I think back to the having a baby and no running water, and it seems a bit crazy. And at the time, everyone kept saying, I don't know how you do it without a washing machine. And we clock diapered and like we didn't have any water. But still somehow, like when you're in the moment, it's just fine. And I think those are good lessons in knowing that you can make do with a lot less. I think that also living small like that, you're very self-reliant in some ways, but in other ways, you do need each other more. Like, we didn't all need to own a vacuum cleaner. Mm-hmm. Like, one vacuum cleaner between the bunch of shacks was fine. You could just go borrow it. You don't each need to have your own thing.
1: Yeah. Yeah, it's such a different kind of lifestyle, I think, than how I've been living my 20s, certainly. Like, exactly really the opposite in many ways, I would say. No one is having, like, one communal vacuum for all my friends' apartments. We're all scattered all over town. I want to ask, actually, a more macro question about degrees of separation and ask about the title, because it's a very evocative title. Like, it definitely gets my wheels spinning of, like, what does that mean? So what does the title Degrees of Separation mean to you?
0: Well, one of the angles I think I was playing on the notion of there's 6 degrees of separation that separate us all, that expression. In this case, it's the north of 60, so the degrees. But this idea, I think that maybe earlier on years ago, especially before we went on our big

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0: 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You can pick it up during working hours. It's always when you drop something like that, that's valuable to you. And when somebody finds it and, you know, claim it back, that's always a good thing. 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
0: 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Udlaku, here's the regional news. As Ottawa looks at boosting its defense spending, the Prime Minister says he's keeping in mind the pressure that places on small communities. Mark Carney sat down with Inuit leaders in Kujuak Tuesday for the Inuit Crown Partnership Committee. It marked the first time in nearly two decades a Prime Minister has visited the northern Quebec village. Carney promised Inuit would benefit from new infrastructure from any defense investments. But he says he understands the constraints that could place in small communities.
5: We need to be conscious of the challenges that the scale of this type of investment can bring in terms of drawing on civilian resources, capacity for logistics, and make sure that we are scaling in a way that all benefit.
0: At an Arctic Sovereignty Summit earlier this month, Inuit Tapirit Kanatami called on Ottawa to be better partners. President Nathan Obed said if that relationship becomes unfeasible, Inuit will look for partners elsewhere. On Tuesday, Obed said he still stands by the federal government.
1: Canada is positioned well to build on this strong foundation of knowledge and expertise to advance an Arctic policy informed by the people who live here. We stand with Canada as proud Canadians. But as in any working relationship, there's always room for improvement.
0: Other items on the agenda included tuberculosis elimination and the cost of living. The Canadian Armed Forces is beginning another round of military drills across the Arctic. Led by the Canadian Rangers, Operation Nanuk Takunuk will focus on land-based surveillance in remote areas. Key locations include Banks Island in the Inuvialuit region, Akputak Island near northern Quebec, and the coastlines of Hudson Bay and Labrador. The training and coordination with NATO will run from summer to winter. Authorities in Kualjuk want people to be mindful of fire safety after a blaze at a metal waste site on Monday. The hamlet's SAO, Matthew O'Halloran, says the flames were up to 6 to 8 feet high and there were fuel barrels nearby. He says a lighter was found near the scene, as well as a used fire extinguisher. Based on the information, fire officials, O'Halloran believes someone may have started a fire, tried to put it out, but was unsuccessful. Glenn Sutherland is the fire chief for the Kualjuk Fire Volunteer Firefighters. He stressed the need for fire safety.
2: One of my firefighters said to me yesterday, Dale, they heard an explosion, which was like a propane tank. That scares us the most. I mean, like, we put our lives at risk to save the community. It's what we do.

0: Water advisories. The community has been told to boil its water since August 2024. The Department of Health says it's because of high turbidity in the water, meaning there are particles that cloud the water and need to be filtered out. Roberto Moretti is the SAO of Arctic Bay.
1: After a couple of months of running the water plant, people should be quite happy. If they can drink a glass of water from their taps in the buildings in the community, I think they'll be very happy and trust the water to drink again.
0: He says the water treatment plant will open on November 1st, 2 months ahead of schedule. That's your regional news.
2: Nakami Toby Toby. 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

Hey, okay, let's see my young girl, let's see my young girl, let's see my young girl, let's see my young girl, let's see my young girl, let's see my young girl, let's see my young girl, let's see my young girl, let's see my young girl, let's see my young girl, let's see my young girl, let's see my young girl, let's see my young girl, let's see my young girl, let's see my young girl, let's see my young girl, let's see my young girl, let's see my young girl, let's see my young girl, let's see my young girl, let's see my young girl, let's see my young girl, let's see my young girl, let's see my young girl, let's see my young girl, let's see my young girl, let's see my young girl, let's see my young girl, let's see my young girl, let's see my young girl, let's see my young girl, let's see my young girl, let's see my young girl, let's see my young girl, let's see my young girl, let's see my young girl, let's see my young girl, let's see my young girl, let's see my young girl, let's see my young girl, let's see my young girl, let's see my young girl, let's see my young girl, let's see my young girl, let's see my young girl, let's see my young girl, let's see

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0: Hey, Billo. Could you name your call at the Arabin? Yeah. Bye. I'm Mosuli, call us a my young hangat, Kino with Naki local of it.
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2: 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Sarah said, Sarah. $300 down market. I'm going to be a new terrain. I'm Canada and Rock Simayu, Sarah said, Sarah. I'm only no wrong material. Only few Canada, Sarah said, King of the Pass of Padler Suta, King of the Pass of Suta, Pamilio Sigsangani, Kanayoka Sutero, Uga Sutu Angila Tukila Angila Lum Unran is Sarah Sutero of Take. Man, there is a little devil of Sutta. 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I'm a little girl, my training with a tone. Unus is 3 months by. Took it to Katana, Mamma Nasoma. 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McDowell, some of you saw the children, Ila Tiguaco, you saw you. Mamma, see you, Larry. The vote of Pekka, it tells me, I'm a Sidakatika. I'm not with the vote, no, Yanni.
0: 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And the World Report is coming up next. When we come back, we'll have the next hour for English programming and a big meeting in a small place. The Prime Minister was in Kujak this week to meet with Inuit leaders. So we'll hear his message for the North. Good luck.

Hello, Kutula Tevaka. Good morning and welcome to Kulikan CBC North Radio 1 as we broadcast live here in Ayakaluit Studio. Today being Thursday, July 2nd, and I'm your host, Lisiana Vepic, here with our technical operator, Jamie. And it is a beautiful day here in the capital. The wind is slowly picking up as expected. The wind is supposed to come to 30 to 60 later on this morning. And you can feel the breeze now. However, it's another beautiful day here in the capital. And welcome to all the listeners out there, to our audience. Thank you for tuning in. Coming up, a big meeting in a small place. The Prime Minister was in Kujuak this week to meet with Inuit leaders. So we'll hear his message to the north. And of course, the regional news at the bottom of the hour with Toby Utak in Inuktitut and in English.

0: A big meeting in a small place on Tuesday. Prime Minister Mark Carney sat down with a number of Inuit leaders for the Inuit Crown Partnership Committee Forum in Cujo, Quebec. It's the first time in nearly two decades that a prime minister has invited the Northern Village, despite some questions earlier this month about whether or not Ottawa is the best partner to advance Inuit interest. The leaders confirmed their commitment to a renewed partnership between Inuit and the federal government. Items on the agenda included Arctic sovereignty, defense and security, and the cost of living. Let's listen to Prime Minister Carney's remarks. Inuit Tapere Kanatimi President Nathan Obed starts with a welcome.
1: I'd like to welcome the Prime Minister and other ministers back to the Inuit Crown Partnership Committee table. ICPC is unique globally as a bright spot and model for nation-state diplomacy and cooperation with Indigenous peoples. No other state government maintains a similar body or forum between elected decision makers and an Indigenous people focused on resolving mutually identified challenges through structured work. We do not take Canada's leadership or partnership for granted in engaging with Inuit through ICPC and are proud of the work we have been able to advance during the last 9 years. ICPC is also an asset for Canada and for all Canadians. At a time of renewed geopolitical focus on the Arctic region, ICPC stands alone as the only bilateral mechanism coordinating work between an Arctic state and an Indigenous people within its Arctic territory. Inuit are the foremost experts on the Arctic. We know our lands, waters, environment, and communities best. Our treaties with the Crown provide legal certainty and a legal framework for working together in a unique way that is something that we must foster in this space. Canada is positioned well to build on this strong foundation of knowledge and expertise to advance an Arctic policy informed by the people who live here. We stand with Canada as proud Canadians. But as in any working relationship, there's always room for improvement. And today, we will be discussing potential solutions for improved coordination between Inuit and the federal government on Arctic security and defense. We also will be working on items such as affordability, the Inuit Child First Initiative, and international issues, and many other items. When we were established in 2017, this mechanism was created under a simple premise, that the Canadian government would always have priorities. Inuit leadership would always have priorities. And we could come together in this space, identify shared priorities, and create work plans and accountability to get things done. We feel like this is a moment in time where we do need to work together, and we need to do work in a way that protects our interests in our homeland, but also Canada's interests globally. We are committed to this space, and we are very thankful for the leadership that Canada has shown to work in its constructive arrangements with Inuit. With that, I'd like to pass the floor to Prime Minister Carney.
2: Bonjour, good morning, everyone. Thank you, President Obed. Thank you, dear PETA, President Atami, for your welcome, for your leadership, leaders of Inuit, Nunagat, dear friends, members of the cabinet, one of the largest cabinet delegations to come to ICPC. I think it is the largest in Inuit Nunagat, underscores how vital this table is. Not just how vital today's meeting is, but how vital the work that we will carry forward from today's discussions. I would like to thank and welcome also my colleague, my dear colleague, Lori Idlo, our MP for Nunavut, on whose counsel I greatly rely and am very grateful for your presence and continuing support. And also acknowledge Ambassador Virginia Mearns, whose diplomatic mandate this table has been developing and others have been developing, and whose efforts will bring Inuit voices to strengthen inclusive and strategic cooperation across the entire Arctic. Now, it's been just under a year since I attended my first ICPC meeting in Inuvik. Et à cause de cette réunion, nous avons défini un programme commun, à quoi ressemble une consultation véritable dans le contexte Inuit, et comment nous pouvons travailler ensemble efficacement pour favoriser la prospérité économique et la justice. Now, over the past year, we have made some significant progress, but we've also discovered areas where we can deepen cooperation. And we have a number of pressing immediate issues that we will address today. But I want to take a few moments to highlight some of the things that have happened and where some of the opportunities lie. The first, I look to Minister McGuinty. Canada, for the first time since the fall of the Berlin Wall, has met our NATO defense spending targets, 2%, and we're taking full responsibility for our security and sovereignty in the Arctic. Now, we can only do that in true partnership with you. 4 days after I was sworn in as Prime Minister, I was in Iqaluit to announce that the CAF, our armed forces, would establish a year-round presence on land, sea, and air in the Arctic. Those patrols have begun, including with Operation Nanook, to safeguard our sovereignty. We are in the process of undertaking the largest increase in defense spending in our lifetimes. Much of it will be in infrastructure, equipment, and hardware needed to defend the Arctic. What's crucial, and we can only realize together, is that this creates tremendous opportunity for infrastructure in health, in broadband, in community infrastructure, wastewater, beyond. And we can only develop those in tandem so that all benefit. Our plan is backed by more than $40 billion of investments to upgrade infrastructure, including airports, the Inuvik airport, runways at Rankin. But this is your homeland. Let's be clear. This is your homeland. You are the rights holders. And we need and will embed Inuit perspectives and knowledge in our approach and partner with your businesses. I think we'll discuss this in a moment. But the opportunities are unique in terms of partnership and procurement in Inuit Nunavut. It's a different order of magnitude than it would be elsewhere in the country. And as well, we need to be conscious of the challenges that the scale of this type of investment can bring in terms of drawing on civilian resources, capacity for logistics, and make sure that we are scaling in a way that all benefit. Secondly, we'll have an opportunity towards the end of the session to discuss some of the most relevant nation-building projects, which include, and these are projects that have come from this table. In fact, I remember President Obed, the first time we met, the stress on some of these, particularly on Grays Bay, road and port. We heard when we were in Inuvik a little less than a year ago the importance of Mackenzie Valley Highway, the importance of developing clean energy sources such as the Nikik Sotik Hydro project, but ensuring that all of these are done in a way that benefit the communities. We're also we will turn in a moment to immediate issues, the housing crisis, and this is the right word, the housing crisis, recognizing that the majority of the population lives in overcrowded homes. We've made a start, made a start with housing strategy, made a start with Build Canada Homes, work with NTI, as well as the government of Nunavut for 750 homes. But we need to modernize our partnerships. We need to update our partnerships across housing, affordability, and to provide accessible, high-quality education. You rightly mentioned the Inuit Child First Initiative. I want to salute Minister Gulmasti for many things, but also for her leadership in the short term to ensure the extension of funding, the $115 million extension of funding, but for co-developing a long-term framework so that we provide vital education and health services to Inuit children. Again, from this table and the leadership of this table, the federal government made a commitment in the last budget for $50 million investment to the development of Inuit Nunagat University, our first Inuit-led university based in, which will be based in Arviat, Nunavut, intended to open at the end of this decade, serving hundreds of students, 80 faculty and staff, on-site housing. I want to congratulate ITK for your leadership in this effort, but we need to move beyond the infrastructure component. There's issues of governance, authorization, as well as a durable long-term funding model. Back to more immediate priorities. We are backing, and we will discuss the effectiveness of this and the next steps on this. We're backing Inuit-led approaches to eliminate tuberculosis, prevent TB, and to accelerate diagnosis and treatment. Again, an area, it's not the sole answer, where we can leverage the resources that we're putting in elsewhere. The reform of Nutrition North, realizing the full benefits of our food security strategy. So again, updating and adjusting subsidies, but truly looking and implementing a systems-led approach. And again, respecting the food systems here, the harvest systems here, and getting full benefit. I think it gives you a sense of just the scale of the opportunity, as I mentioned, but the consistency and the imperative of working together in partnership. Multifaceted approach, interconnected approach, recognizing that our security, our sovereignty, our prosperity and well-being are all aligned. So just to conclude, on a fait beaucoup de progrès, we have made much progress in the past year, mais on a appris beaucoup de leçons, we've also learned many lessons, and those lessons drive towards deeper partnership, systems-led reform, Inuit-led systems-led reform. We're going to discuss those in more detail, but we've started as we mean to go on, with ambition, in partnership, and with a sense of urgency that the moment demands. With that, Nakurmik, and I will hand back to you, President Aubert. Thank you very much. Merci beaucoup.
0: And that was the Prime Minister Mark Carney speaking at the Inuit Crown Partnership Committee Forum in Kujuaq on Tuesday. And the regional news is coming up next when we come back. Creating hard work in our communities, a local foundation wants to give money to organizations that are making an impact. So we'll have that for you when we come back. But to take us up, here is a song, Black Coffee.

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5: after a couple of months of running the water
0: 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Mark Carney has become the first prime minister to visit Gujuak in nearly 20 years. On Tuesday, he sat down with Inuit leadership as part of the Inuit Crown Partnership Committee meetings. Among the promises, money for defense. But as Caitlin Jonas reports, the cash isn't destined for Gujuak yet.
1: Prime Minister Mark Carney is in Gujuak to forge a deeper partnership with Inuit leaders as the federal government gets set to send tens of billions of dollars to the north to shore up the military, assert Canada's sovereignty, and build major infrastructure projects. Carney is the first prime minister in almost 20 years to visit Gujuak. During his opening remarks at the Inuit Crown Partnership Committee meeting, he promised Inuit will benefit from new defense dollars, including infrastructure upgrades, and improve their quality of life. None of that new funding is slated for Gujuak yet. Inuit leaders are asking for upgrades for their airport strips, like the one Carney landed on that was built not by Canadians, but the American government during the Second World War. Caitlin Jonas, CBC News, Iqaluit.
0: The Canadian Armed Forces is beginning another round of military drills across the Arctic. Led by the Canadian Rangers, Operation Nanuk Takunek will focus on land-based surveillance in remote areas. Key locations include Banks Island in the Inuvialuit region, Akputak Island near the northern Quebec, and the coastlines of Hudson Bay and Labrador. The training, in coordination with NATO, will run from summer to winter. Authorities in Kugaljuk want people to be mindful of fire safety after a blaze at a metal waste site on Monday. The hamlet's SAO, Matthew O'Halloran, says the flames were up to 6 to 8 feet high, and there were fuel barrels nearby. He says a lighter was found at the scene, as well as a used fire extinguisher. Based on the information from fire officials, O'Halloran believes someone may have started a fire, tried to put it out, but was unsuccessful. Glenn Sutherland is the fire chief for the Kugaljuk Volunteer Firefighters. He stressed the need for fire safety.
3: One of my firefighters said to me yesterday, Dale, they heard an explosion, which was like a propane tank. That scares us the most. I mean, like, we put our lives at risk to save the community. It's what we do.
0: Kualjuk resident Selena Ningak is concerned about the fumes.
4: The smell is really, really, really bad. That's a concern we had because it's hazard to our health.
0: The fire department has completed their investigation into the fire. Now, that's now being passed on to the RCMP. And finally, Arctic Base SAO is hopeful a new water treatment plant could end the community's boil water advisories. The community has been told to boil its water since August 2024. The Department of Health says it's because of high turbidity in the water, meaning there are particles that cloud the water and need to be filtered out. Roberto Moretti is the SAO of Arctic Bay.
5: After a couple of months of running the water plant, people should be quite happy. If they can drink a glass of water from their taps in the buildings in the community, I think they'll be very happy and trust the water to drink again.
0: He says the water treatment plant will be open on November 1st, 2 months ahead of schedule. That's your regional news.
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0: Han er nye lytte nytt opp i ligningen der. I ligningen er det jo trøen. I min. Good morning, friend.
1: He's not on some golden throne way off in outer space. He's not hiding out in some big secret hiding place.

Sydney at kuno house up the minute, Ulumi no hopolo. Ulumi no way a lane langayo, Ulaga sued that she on the hoyo, honing a high 14. On the pet no way an yachtok, no to her eximal, but no way a lap in the sunny, low plus 5. Hop at six nearly in a lacto, hit a ray locked in a go. And the ray locks and Nicky me torn him a song, Ulumi, honing a high 15. Din chari kain tuk low tide 7:38 AM high tide ul chari nang 10:14 un no din chari ne nek tuk low tide 7:44 PM.

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0: Okay. 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

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CSM mark 1229 Illinois Road. On 11:45, Pagolas Rusi Ipokuni slow cook caribou stew, $20 a plate. Nivia Terling and Molonikui don't teractilo, 4 teractilo, long a million. House number 1775B. 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Slow cook caribou stew, $20 a plate. Maloney cook $20 and $40. 11:45 about $10.

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0: Gada gada clean, netting I do the rang a me. 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

0: Jamie. What's the weather looking like? Did it change? Maybe the wind won't be going up to 30 to 60 after all. I don't know.
1: Yeah, it looks like it's going to be staying with gusting to 60, but I really doubt it. It's probably across the bay.
0: Yeah.
1: For the weather this afternoon here in Iqaluit, mainly sunny, wind northwest 30 kilometers per hour, gusting to 60, high 17. And Kimmelgoat, mainly sunny, wind becoming northwest 30 kilometers per hour, gusting to 50 this afternoon, high 18. And Kingite, sunny, wind becoming northwest 30 kilometers per hour, gusting to 50 this afternoon, high 15. And Pontiac, sunny, becoming mixed with sun and cloud this afternoon, wind southwest 30 kilometers per hour, gusting to 50, high 11. And Kaitadjog, periods of rain, wind north 20 kilometers per hour, high plus 5. And Clyde River, periods of rain, wind northwest 30 kilometers per hour, gusting to 90, diminishing to 40, gusting to 60 this afternoon, high plus 5. And Pond Inlet, mainly sunny, high 9. In Arctic Bay, mainly sunny, high 6. In Iqaluit, mainly sunny, wind northwest 40 kilometers per hour, gusting to 60, high 13. In Senegak, sunny, wind northwest 40 kilometers per hour, gusting to 60, becoming north 20 near noon, high 13. In Sunikiluaq, increasing cloudiness this morning, wind east 20 kilometers per hour, high 15. In Resolute, a mix of sun and cloud, fog at times this afternoon, wind west 20 kilometers per hour, becoming light this afternoon, high plus 4. And for Grease Fjord, a mix of sun and cloud, high plus 3. That's the latest weather update for you. Back to you, Lizzie.
0: Jamie. 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
1: 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ulaka Amy, thank you for your information. The Nunavut Impact Review Board will be offering an online community information session. You're invited to contact via Zoom for an update on the development and effects assessment framework for the Mary River Project. That's July 14th. 1 p.m. Mountain Time, 2 p.m. Central, and 3 p.m. Eastern Time. You can email jkailek at nerb.ca. But you can probably hear that on that email address to you by calling here if you need more information. That's... for your info. And Art Ventures is looking for models to promote our 2026 back to school flyers. Again, it's that time of the year where they're looking for kids to star in our
0: Mommy is not
1: if you have kids between the ages of 5 and 16, you are more than welcome to apply. And you can sign up before July 15th at the Arctic Ventures at the Marketplace Retails Department upstairs. Okay. Jamie is telling me to drink water. I think that's a good idea. But if you're interested, you can sign up before July 15th at Arctic Ventures, the Marketplace Retail Department upstairs. Okay, makitong PC. 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August Also, summer reading club launch party. That's this coming Saturday, July 4th, from 1:30 to 3 p.m. at the Iqaluit Library. That's children ages from 0 to 14. Are welcome to register. But for more information, you can call the library at www.kawigerti.ca/youthresearchgathering. 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
5: After a couple of months of running the water plant.
0: 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Ulukut, here's the regional news. Mark Carney has become the first prime minister to visit Gujarat in nearly 20 years. On Tuesday, he sat down with Inuit leadership as part of the Inuit Crown Partnership Committee meetings. Among the promises, money for defense. But as Caitlin Joannes reports, that cash isn't destined for Gujarat yet.
1: Prime Minister Mark Carney is in Gujarat to forge a deeper partnership with Inuit leaders as the federal government gets set to send tens of billions of dollars to the north to shore up the military, assert Canada's sovereignty, and build major infrastructure projects. Carney is the first prime minister in almost 20 years to visit Gujarat. During his opening remarks at the Inuit Crown Partnership Committee meeting, he promised Inuit will benefit from new defense dollars, including infrastructure upgrades, and improve their quality of life. None of that new funding is slated for Gujarat yet. Inuit leaders are asking for upgrades for their airport strips, like the one Carney landed on that was built not by Canadians, but the American government during the Second World War. Caitlin Joannes, CBC News, Iqaluit.
0: The Canadian Armed Forces is beginning another round of military drills across the Arctic. Led by the Canadian Rangers, Operation Nanuk Takunik will focus on land-based surveillance in remote areas. Key locations include Banks Island in the Inuvialuit region, Akputak Island near northern Quebec, and the coastlines of Hudson Bay and Labrador. The training, in coordination with NATO, will run from summer to winter. Authorities in Kualjuk want people to be mindful of fire safety after a blaze at a metal waste site on Monday. The hamlet's SAO, Matthew O'Halloran, says the flames were up to 6 to 8 feet high and there were fuel barrels nearby. He says a lighter was found at the scene as well as a used fire extinguisher. Based on the information from fire officials, O'Halloran believes someone may have started a fire, tried to put it out, but was unsuccessful. Glenn Sutherland is the fire chief for the Kualjuk Volunteer Firefighters. He stressed the need for fire safety.
3: One of my firefighters said to me yesterday, Dale, they heard an explosion, which was like a propane tank. That scares us the most. I mean, like, we put our lives at risk to save the community. It's what we do.
0: Kualjuk resident Selena Ningak is concerned about the fumes.
4: The smell is really, really, really bad. That's a concern we had because it's hazard to our health.
0: The fire department has completed their investigation into the fire. That's now being passed on to the RCMP. And finally, Arctic Bay's SAO is hopeful a new water treatment plant could end the community's boil water advisories. The community has been told to boil its water since August 2024. The Department of Health says it's because of high turbidity in the water, meaning there are particles that cloud the water and need to be filtered out. Roberto Moretti is the SAO of Arctic Bay.
5: After a couple of months of running the water plant, people should be quite happy. If they can drink a glass of water from their taps in the buildings in the community, I think they'll be very happy and trust the water to drink again.
0: He says the water treatment plant will open on November 1st, 2 months ahead of schedule. That's your regional news.
6: Nakong may Toby Toby nukalak, Toby utak, kanuli mata na pinyak. 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

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Come enjoy a wonderful summer Christian movie and a free snack to go with it. So come and fellowship with like-minded believers. What does that mean? Fellowship with like-minded believers, sorry. That's this coming Saturday, July 4th. Doors open at 4:30. And the movie starts at 5 at the St. Jude's Anglican Cathedral here in Iqaluit. Matakwa Nunavut Christian Campus Fellowship. 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Also, standard immediate first aid course. That's Thursday and Friday, starting August 13th and 14th, starting at 8:30 a.m. to 5 p.m. each day for those 2 days here in Iqaluit. It's $310 per seat. WSCC approved first aid course for work, home, and play. And to register, you can email to hemmingmanagementsolutions@gmail.com or call 867-222-9174. It does not hurt to have the first aid course for sure. I took it one time and I think I pretty much failed everything. But it was a lot of fun. Tukisiyo magumina siyo tana. First aid course kalalang may mata. Kanuin na to. 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
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And you can visit their website at www.gov.nu.ca/Seimata Pitsiulak Aviation. Ammatut Ikayong Nik Girls Club. Ilitaksinik will be running an Ikayong Nik Girls Club for youth age 12 and 13 to take part in different initiatives, volunteering 120 hours of their time towards sewing, beading, turfing, cooking, baking, plus more. This will help our girls build confidence and gain skills in or all while having fun over the summer. Ikayongnik is funded by Canada Service Corps, a national movement that empowers youth aged 12 to 30 to gain experience and build important skills while giving back to their community. That's in the Kaluit, July 13th to August 20th from 9 a.m. to 3:30 p.m. And for more information, you can go to kikitani.programs@ilitaksini.ca or call 867-979-7709. Great opportunity for kids. Or for kids and adults, 12 and 30 years old. That's another great opportunity for young people. Ilagman ano kabisatin na masigudjawa to na kung make teko na lakawuit na makumelo teko kanyo sa kawuit tusa sa kalawang ikalawat ilota kasi ang tusa umagat said ilang ito ko sa katakay na ribon na kung meet yala ribon teko na lakawuit. And that is all the time we have for our Nipiwood show. So thank you for tuning in.

0: The 43-year-old security guard has been trapped in the basement of a shopping center. Rescuers initially made contact with him over the weekend and have been working for days to free him. Close to 2,300 people have been killed by the earthquakes. About 40,000 are still missing. And that is the world this hour. For CBC News, I'm Arshin Shamaila.
1: Daniel Sikorg, Hal Simaratinga, 2905 extension 2224.

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1: Song's called Broken Window Serenade. It's I wrote this song about a guy who was in love with a girl growing up and kind of just goes through her life and the stuff she had to deal with, and she actually ends up dying of amphetamine abuse, and it kind of explains the area where we're from really good. 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
3: Test 1 2.
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0: 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Non-insured health benefits nunavik. 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
1: Here. 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Here?
2: Yes.
1: 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I work for the NIHB program. This program covers different services as medication and pharmaceutical products. 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There is another service that we cover, mental health counseling. 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We're going to authorize the service. 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We have only sexology, social worker, or art therapist. There are other services as medical equipment and supplies. For example, compression garments, walkers, wheelchairs, and audiology items, respiratory assistance. If you're in Montreal and you need an ambulance, this ambulance will be also covered with us. Please don't hesitate to contact us. You can visit us in the nrvhss.ca website or also our phone number 1-844-442-6442. Thank you so much. 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

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Still to come, what writing children's music in a space like a children's museum have in common? 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Stay tuned for that conversation in our next half hour, coming up here on the program.

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I 27. Large Y anyway. B12. 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Your Powerball number C, I-28. Then the Powerball number C, hakatangituk I-28. I-27. B12. 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I-30. I-30. I-30. 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Large Y anyway. N34. 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N41. N41. 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Holy nippy, severe low G57. 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Plus 2. G59. G59. 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I-23. I-23. I-23. G58. G58.
G58. B9. Bihuliung iraktut. B9. Large Y anyway. G50. G50. G50. Ohala Yulik. 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
0: 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Tungalianut second game. O palanga yore halit tu pinko to see orange color sheets. 6-pack plus 4 corners. 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Hot ball halang ayok. One hot ball. B3. Hot ball, B3. Milirealit, B3. B13. I-23. And 33. 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B8. B sitamo yuktut. 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N36. 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Oh, 67. Oh, 67. Oh, 67. G58. G58. G58. And 42 and 42 and 42 and 44 and 44 and 44 and 35 and 35 and 35 and 35 and 35 I 30 I 30 I 30 B5 B-tallimat B5 O-68 O-68 O-68

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1: 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And 36, G46, G56, O66, B6,

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1: Kiinarange opaluttongin oli masimma.
0: I24. 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I24. 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G59. G59. O70. O70. O70. Two lines anyway. N45. N45. N45. B14. B14. 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G55. G55. 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I17. 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I17.
1: Makone to kuy mot tuli okasuk kusi.
0: Two lines anyway, and 33, and 33, and 33. I21, I21, I21. 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
0: Bye. 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

0: Pinkuktuk. 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Three small wise. Anyway, no hot ball. Pinkura watina. Pingasuni uyutsiu tia pinu hanu tina. Sivulipanu yok. 75 Another 71 G57 Three small Ys anyway. B12 I 18 65 I 20 G48 And 39 and 39 and 39 Bingo. No bingo. And 33 and 33 And 33 66 66 66 68 I 30 Pulling it. N40. I 27. I 27. I 27. G 46. G 46. G 46. 27 Limuhala Yulik. 46 no good. Caller on 27. 46 Lisivoliuk. Cart number 22263.
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0: Bye. Bye. Selena Gordon, bingo, $500. Suyo. Fifth game, three C's anyway. Binga sunit te ti tu talaga pin si kita piliyo kovit tana makulang ayo. If you make a small picture frame, that's considered as two C's anyway. Te ti tu tak binga sunit two hot balls. First hot ball, B10. Milirialit, B10. I-20. I-30. N-40. G-50. G-60. O-70. Your first hot ball, B10. B-10, 20, 30, 40, 50, 60, 70. 10, 20, 30, 40, 50, 60, 70. Second hot ball. N34. Milrealit, B4. B14. I-24. N34, N44, G54, O64, Amalo O74. Dab all the numbers ending with 4, B4, 14, I24, N34, 44, G54, O64. Tako hot ball number C. 0 me isutilit, 40 milo isutilit. Regular number G58. Teiti tutak, pingasuni teiti tutak laga pinisana kasukusi. Sikitapi upata na makulang ayo. 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